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1: 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On your media sending my dinkum cranny on yam. Oh, so brave for bebo. 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
0: Need you me to me kind what I dear why ya mommy young to man is mo what ya oh Jesus Christ mo what ya pali barwanti mo what dear why ya mommy yo. 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So Radem Renesua, Ebenezer TV, Namisra, blogger, Namisra. 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Ko Facebook. Opposite Henu Facebook. 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Wobo Timarim Live. Never the best row. Sure. Yes, serious. Wobo Dimu. Ewa Dinima Kume Kurao. Fakuma Panante. And you and you'll be wondering about that. Bible said, you know, people are repetitive. Now, so by the dinner, two and one, a bayer day, a bigger. And the Pabua will be an old Buna Bonfia, the Pabu will be a Sassan, our sermon. Bible say, the more and more son is Munye, a becker came about more about one mushroom. And don't look down upon any beginner, but Hunisa, on Yamin Samusira, and the money pay a day. I want the four, Sky Namisra. Tia, make us and be, Mama Yantras, ye bomb pay a mark, Marcus. Says prayers. Me via number focus. Yeah, me say yeah. Bomb pay my angel group of company. Yeah, 1 month the DSC and so. Yeah, bomb pay me. Yeah, my part that you go month when na. And you preaching and you kasa bebre. And you pay about odima kwa odima full 1 month. And you the second. Yeah, both. Wow, one life no so. And you animal say. Yes, yes, I say nana sense na mi shira sa wo say oba say Ebenezer TV mon share mame mon like engineer 96.1 Facebook ba be TikTok no ye prophet anointed one wo fear fa wo phone bra TikTok no so anako Facebook emu bia wo be hu mi life tie ye both first prayer ye bomb pay the doctor kwaku ten amansa boafo asawrade nsa sawrade ma papa nkwaten ten 2026 ewrade ma na ho tene na ewrade ma ne nwuma mpega 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We are praying for father that may the Lord protect him from the plot of the wicked and may the Lord give him longevity and good health. Open your mouth and pray. 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Let's raise another second prayer topic. Let's raise a prayer topic onto the atmosphere. Second prayer. Okay, what they say. Akudia biara. Yes, yes, yes. And fight it. And tip up and you ma. Papa and you ma be a warrior, sir. And what they sir. And what they sir. And arrangement or any agenda of the enemy concerning doctor. And you ma biara. May it be broken. May it be destroyed by divine authority. Opia mouth and pray, Yanko. Ratomia can tell ya. Rabada gadamada gadamada. Raparuan tadu abarua. Under the boss, my God, my Lord, and my bumpire, and the doctor, so on, sir, and the pebbiara, and cophobiara, or massa, or mo papa, and tiapa, and you may be a yes, so when you ma, a barwan ted at the boss, yes, Lord, rabarwa, barwa, barwa, yan to the boss, a barwan ted at the boss, a pan ted at the boss, a pan ted at the boss. 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Or the Yajimawa, about the Manimumana, 2026, about the Pedja Airbnb, a Donko Factory, Papa Numabiana, Bianana Bompire. 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The open one pile, the old two one more, over the manimremo, Ibaruanta da da gadamada gadamada gadamada, Iradomia Sabrante, Ibaba Baba, Holy Ghost, Holy Spirit, my call, Iradadata, Iradadata, 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more you are intervening, the Lord is also great. The Lord is also giving your request to you, and the Lord is also answering your prayers spiritually and physically. Open your mouth and declare, "Rada da da da da da da da da da da da da da da da da da da da da da da da da da da da da da Peja Wajumo, Peja Wajumo, Peja Wajumo, Airbnb, into group of companies, a Donko factory, Peja Wajumo. 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Because the Lord favor me. Cause the Lord glorify me. Cause the Lord bless me. Fansa two upon pem say. The make be a cabin machi. Cause the Lord. Fansa left. Onsa left. For two upon pem. Cause the Lord favor me. Cause the Lord establish me. Cause the Lord bless me. Cause the Lord order my steps. Cause the Lord grant my heart desire in the name of Jesus Christ. God bless you. And Pabon Yadima, you know, if I did the word, yes, or to a comaso, your bumpy a cat, what they say, and Fidibi, yes, Sumetia in your group of company, Nipabu Yadimoa, and Fidibi, a Bible class, MBT, or kind of book of John 10:10, or so, or reform, this was here, no, what come, what say, your bumpy a cat, what they say, and neck trap, and the devil agenda, or demonic agenda, concerning anyone who work and the Ebion 2026, and ready to mean breaking up, or say, Radia, or for the sofa Fidia, and the demonic agenda biara your programming ama ABN and the Pabu Yer Jumawa Pabu Yer Juma Doc Factory and the agenda that had been programming against doctor agent or customer or yes against anyone who work under Papa New Mabiara also rather if you be a set your doctor a baby or yeah demand him no Nenas if you be a so the young question Rapayan terebe, rapayan deraba. Yes, yes, yes, yes. Ibron sarabompa, rapayan derabosa. Ibarwan tere, oya baywa, o randomia sacrante. My God, my Lord, essence of days, Elohim, my God, randomia, o libreleba, o libreleba, o libreleba, yantoreleba, yurantoreleba, arandelebe, rapayaba, enfidiebiara, enfidiebiara, enfidiebiara, 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stream on TikTok, Dr. Conan the US, Mommy, Namislao, Palua Bayu, who you better about, who you better about, prayer, prayer, Rabababa, Rabababa, who you better about, who you better about. Yapayanda, Yapayanda, Raden Casama, Ibarwandereba, Rabaiba, yes, open your mouth and pray. Bianna Bompa, Bianna Bompa, Bianna Bompa, Bianna Bompa, Urobe de Bossa, Arakandereba, Hola Baya, Hola Baya, Hola Baya, Hola Baya, Ian Terrible, Yabrandereba, Raden Casama, Fidibia, yes, Metiobi, or Yajmo, Angel, Raden Manimunguasa, and Maninjuma, Deredia, dear. Break right now. Break right now. Bible say, O demon Bible, Enema Peter, Efria Fiasa, Ebradekasa, Ibarwandaya, Ibarwandaya, yes, Lord, Ibarwande, Yebreba, Yebreba, O Lebreba, O Lebreba, O Lebreba, Yabrandaba, O Lebreba, A Lebreba, A Lebreba, O Labayaba, O Labayapa, O Rabayapa, Rant. Irakandada, and the trap, and the demonic agenda that had been organized and that had been calculated or planted against anyone who worked under Ebiana. I stand in the grace of God and I cancel and I delete and I destroy right now. In the name of Jesus Christ. Yes, God bless you. Cast a fire. Cast a fire. Cast a fire. Cast a fire. Tia, mami, cast something to know. Namishra, Dr. Conan, US. Dr. Mummy, US. Yes, Dr. Namishra, thanks for joining my live stream on TikTok. Prophet Anointed One. Oh, fear. I'll be through my phone. What about my life as well? TikTok. Oh, but Prophet Anointed One. Shema be home. I'll be through soccer. Angel, Facebook. You're streaming a life. I'll be home clear. O dear for Evans, Anointed One, Unamisra, Kofi Apia, God bless you for sharing. Kofi Apia, Namisra, Mr. Paul, Namisra, dear, yeah, Kosovo Bompire, I can't pay women, you know, dear, yeah, Bompire, Silver, dear, what tene, and ready to me saying, true for a being so, and true for a penny, so, we are praying for the strength here. My name is Samantha, Bible says, yeah, Peter Kotua Fiasi. Listen to me, won't follow me and won't follow me, God bless you. Bible says, yeah, Peter Kotua Fiasi. Satam no nyantre first Peter, second Peter, yet chene kotu efiase. Adia beche afasha da apiti da amye kukuno. Bibles in the Shepherd, they said to themselves that Peter is our captain. So we will never sit down for Peter to die on like premature or untimely like that. So we must arise and we must arose. We must stand and intercede for Peter. Bible say, Omu kamu pum, no mu yo demon Bible ma Peter. Na Peter, Jesus catch and say, Peter, on you that I shall build my rock. And I was soon missing myself now. Some other prod ye ain't me dream for so. Na ya truck or two of yes, you went to me cram on pie. What with that? But ye mystery away in ye. Mamma Casamental. Peter, ye chino or could do fias. Bible say, Saturn and Trifer, Peter and Sick Peter. So if Peter had been killed, all through this powerful book had not been written. So if Peter was. If Peter had been killed, those two books is not existing. So these two books was in the spiritual incubator of Peter. Nessa book and what did we book powerful book when we know when more on your will see it's your Peter and I can die as one day. Amen. Peter, the wada, on him crass will be your demand per body a man. But everybody and shut the dana wadana so, the mission would demand per one a cosmoson and only G Peter, a man above for me, Peter Freefiasse. What are you talking about? There is power and there is a mystery in intercession prayer. There is power and there is some mystery over intercession prayer. To me, would demand per boom. It learn how to intercede. A total fire in a ton chain. O diama uniamo, o diama unquofo, o diamo binobade shas no de sauce o yade. People don't know. It's a me quote to your Job, no. Bible says, and the Lord turned the captivity of Job when he prayed for his friends. And what they done at this way for Job counsel. Job tell so, I brought you a demon man enough for. It was you.
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0: Going through mess, you are going through problems, but sometimes put your problem aside and intercede for people and see what the Lord will do for you. Your friend will deal for Evans. I can last two prayers. Your bomb pay a catch what they say. Everybody pitch up a penuma. Everybody man in Sasso. Everybody Abian in Pedja. Everybody Abian in Koso. Only Pabio Yedmo and the Abian. A liver but than can bury more. I watch it across the Madon Samamo chopping in the Momanko Domo. New as somebody say. Only Pabio Yedmo and the Abian. Everybody Pedjano. Everybody Yanni Cassia. Now come my sweat in Amrem. Everybody pitch up a penuma. Only a penuma Cassia. Away yes, Cinema. Let's pray for Abian. Open your mouth and pray. Randalia Barua, Araka Delebosa Brante, Opia Mafem Pre, Randelebosa, yeah, Vidic Boutique US, yes, Madame Vida, Vidic Boutique, oh, US, Utime, Wabba Life, Nazemisra Mommy, Rabba Papa Papa, Hila Barwante, Bilena Mompai, Ufianem Mompai, Ubeta in Facebook Life, Enter FM Kumase, Ubet Major Jumedian Life, Ewa Facebook also, Enter FM Kumase, 96.1, yes, says Jumin Life, Ewa Facebook, Bilena Mompai. Radadadadagadada, you ran terrible subrante. How much a one here? Ever the Mawan Sasa, ever the Mawan Sasa, and the Pedro Yedro of Yah, Papa, you may be a warrior, where is Sirano, about the Blessano, about the Pejano, or La Balua Babiana Bompire, Ayano Senua like it, or by Senna like a mame, Rantomia Barwante, Rabada da Madagada. 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In the name of Jesus Christ. Holy Ghost was a fire. Holy Ghost was a fire. Tender was a crash. Tender was a crash. Tender was a crash. Tender was a crash. Baby, yes, sumu fidye. Se ento angel so. Ento papa so. Tender was a crash. Meka tender was a crash. Yanko. Tender crash. Akaba ako. Tender crash. Last prayer. Tye. One of me bumpy will fear umumi. Umumi ni mo tibi no sonon. One of me bumpy will fear umumi ni mo. FD national. But oh, him TikTok, oh, him Facebook. Tie, why we fear? Oh, him any more the radio, oh, Tim already national. For in so soon chain. Your ball last prayer, Agun so Agu. Your ball last prayer, I'm a ABN, a rear, my children soon so mount. The other person didn't soon ye be a betting our room, or betting our room on Sam. Was he can't now on Sam Fowl on Sam? Why, awkward interview, man to him, Fowl run him for 7 times. Why? Oh, number be away for goon. Your film would deal for Evans. And sooner, our son. Oh, and Chab one a Yimacumaco 7, never goon, wouldn't be swearing your way. Tiasuna mecano. So, and Chen Abunibia, Yimacumaco 7 for goon swim. So, only be swearing your way. Mid your ball last prayer, my ABN. Ye catch what I say. A radin young coupon and tre ABN as him. Listen to me. May the Lord enlighten the territory of ABN. If I didn't pitch ABN, if I didn't pitch ABN, if I didn't tell ABN, I did be a Jimmy El Kumaswa dear, if I didn't my own Monsanka. A last prayer, me ran my sentence soon as Roma. No one, no. Not the best way to be another. You'll say, Lord, bless ABN. And your ABN, I come in Tiha. A radiatum. Tina de Bia Ba. 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A dreamer. It's Miss Royal. 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The last prayer. Bless a piano. I dear be your aim or vision. Let it be accomplished and settled and established. Pray for a piano. Last prayer, Yanko. 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Thank you, Jesus. After Fausuno, and Suron, Fasa on Sal left in him, Fakurum say, Fasa on Sal left him, and Fasa right. On the sub writer say, spiritual, that is sense. Oh, yeah. Yeah, the ensemble kumne ye. Yen fa right, and a ye, TNE. For so is someone sell left me declared so. 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Hurun Bodia, problem beyond them one in Jidiafa, Lord, Manadancia, Lord, Adiantia and Opanuncia, no floor differs or differ, Unyanko Pass Samiadia, a radiae, a radiae, a radiae, a radiae, a radiae. 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Amen. Kase amen 3 times. Jesus, FM Odifo Evans, Anointed One. Asafunu obrema UGC nankabem. Yeah, 28 days program, and then yeah, fasting and prayers. Obet my fasting as sales to 6, sales to 12, sales to 11, sales to 10, sales to 3, sales to 2, sales to 4, sales to 5. Do I want to bet me be a yen of a shamane? And Rick when I'm in a mea juma, a year 28 days. Rick when now deal for me, I'm a year juma, me in a mea sum numa, me in a mea summer banam and papa banam and come sat at war. I had a sa. Dear other farmer, so yan was set. Tianade, oh, Kumasan Kwadia Faka, Abra Brahma, you just see. Nankabem, me pick a cross makumako 10. Bomadina Bodum, fire scholar. Onem na bomb pay enough for me. Ye femme will deal for Evans, anointed one, and was rababako pay. Me number in your friend and found in a mom pay amount. 0537 272 8. Sky in it. 0537 272 8 49. O deal for number, friend and 10. Me pick a cross makumako 10. Of frost will dip for a solemn way. Of frost will dip for Sam Darasano. Of frost will dip for Meba. Anointed one Meba. Or dip for Evas Meba. And now we women and a year chuma. And when a famous one will boom punch that. Asaya de wa. Frere of a mom pay amount. 0537 272 8. Sky. 0537 272 8 49. Yes, fire scholar and 10 times. Sure. And you'll be on a bit now, Satan will, and you'll be a you. Satan will do for Ben and Baba Eba this time. And this is your queen and Miss Susan, Namia Dean to me, Kurano. But some of Pompey, the amount, friend, 0537 272 849. Ofra, and this one here, and was running tea. Now, what just said, and couldn't be Nabu. 0537 27.
4: Hello.
0: Hello. Eja, I was selling tea.
4: Hello.
0: Yeah, can was selling tea. I was in Kunyan Nabubu. I was

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0: Ojira four.
1: Oh yes.
0: 2-1.
1: Best on that table ne by na Ojira the second.
0: Omo dey that second.
1: Because ne second match on of a win. Won say or draw against Ghana.
0: Uh-huh.
1: Ne first and obey win in second match.
0: Mm-hmm.
1: Ana yenso ye match ne second match you lose.
0: Mm-hmm.
1: Ye first match ye no board draw ntino. Ebe gina head to head.
0: Where you go so?
1: Dabi.
0: Sir.
1: Yeah.
0: Okay.
1: Say ebia ye no mo bonom share to head ne pa. No me go so aye.
0: Okay. Ntino Ojira ebo draw.
1: Yes, 2-2.
0: 2-2.
1: Yes.
0: Okay.
1: Be lusu second match. Eno omo no wini. Omo su wini omo your friends say. Omo su wini omo second match.
0: Yes, the guy share say.
1: O Senegal say omo match no omo share say, me say 2 say, yeah, bibi sir.
0: Okay. Na no suppose say 2 or 3 or 4.
1: Yes. Ghana say 3. Omo Senegal was say 2 or 3 or 4. Yeah, say 3. So e ba no go so e go say omo say e go so na e dey ya. Ghana betima qualify. But yen hwe from table ni beba no adechi ayemla na mu beti good news from Ghana.
0: Okay.
1: Yes, intima mu nsuru kra.
0: Oh, ya qualify, ya qualify.
1: Oh, say bi bia beti. I say as a boys na nim as e bi no nim yes de se de as a mu film bizar. Ha. But South Africa don count wa film.
0: Table wa film.
1: Boy we na bi. We didn't know how to cry. Oh, if you miss a guy.
0: Sir.
1: Yes. Joseph Nabi. On a German of the match. On a ball penalty in Shema Ghana. Joseph Nabi. Yes, fantastic player. Man of the match. So, no wonder. Man, you know what I do stage say. To only know one more. Many team in Dena. A man in your indiscipline.
0: Okay.
1: Or you know, boy, baby, I'm a fan. I'm young man on the house for an trussel. The equity should be a girl and I say. The brave day, man. You are a dumb guy. Kwesi Minka, take you over.
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0: 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What I say, and a power room for and the man would yank you come almost waha. And a milk was simming, can miss me. I saw about Miss Moha. Then you know, I shall say Pentecost of war. And a jaff was waha. A jaff Pentecost and so waha. And to my mutia, Conan go, baby, be a cantam for Musum Pamumra, a bejemo. Then you know, Pentecost corona. You can say about Kumani Guayapre. I don't watch it, Aquaba.
1: You know, Brabin.
0: About your hoya, dear.
1: Yes, I do.
0: Mianchi upper room for way.
1: It's your problem for you now. Now, Brock was a district program.
0: Oh, upper room won.
1: That we were central.
0: Central, yeah. Adwato.
1: Adwato.
0: Okay.
1: Susum Concordia, I are powerful. The one if you buy.
0: Okay.
1: I'm putting a bottle also.
0: Mate.
1: Now, but in the Friday or watch night.
2: All night.
1: Friday we all night.
0: And I join you now. You boom.
1: So where we are, I'm going to go, Baba.
0: Okay.
1: Mate. Now what the members say if you have to say.
0: That would be a different come on every. The day we. Okay. But you're who are the other?
2: Nago Fadu.
0: But be a football call there.
2: Nago Fadu.
0: How we pay for it? You know, we be being on Queen.
2: The Sunday for fire can. The camera said the who wedding. I think because the Jana and your fire. But any radio went to me, uncle. But another echo fire.
0: Okay.
2: And so high.
0: Okay.
2: So not so high. But then I go fast.
0: Oshun should be more.
2: Oshun should be a chubby person that I would tell me.
0: Okay.
2: That Imanorata would tell you for a radiation.
0: Mate. Now, Mr. Minchia, Edda and Esprim Pong, Bantima Pentecost, Preside Edda, Anna Fee, Papa Steven Akusa. Menchia Muma, Mr. Kevin Yeboa. What I also mean, Pedipa. And a jaffo nina. Okay. A dawache?
1: Babin.
0: And I have a corner, say, Madaloma.
1: Your bomb penny, Riama, Papa T, and a tiki. The doctor's an abba. That was the order you use.
2: Jesus.
1: And that is the abba. The shop coin say, well, we are my coin king.
2: Oh, Lord.
1: No one soldier. No, because I was soldier.
2: Oh.
1: Net here for you now, but here in Cano.
2: Jesus.
1: Why in Shila? Oh, yes, Udimu. Amen.
0: Amen. Amen.
3: Praise the Lord.
0: Hallelujah.
3: A tear for the Afia for Utum for your coupon, Nasum Jue, and Camunira.
0: Amen.
3: And as we die on us a Friday, I ye to say, ye may need ye need you more, who see. A dear Radiasi be brave, sad or pay your coin, you mahood also. Nipa akwen to win ye 2 year ni idea sam radie. 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So be beer was so new tear on Uncle Pong. I said, Yabeka say Tiawa, you be just so up on pie ye. And te Bomadras will be tear ye. No be insura. Amen.
0: Amen.
3: And there, and no brain. I sum Tiawa, minimum in our eternal. I treat you say, cast your burden unto Jesus. Cast your burden unto Jesus. For I did so, you know, for true, you ready, yes, so. For I did so, a true, yes, so. Yankin Kai or Petro made the kind, Tinum, Jimon song. Petro, Moma, it did kind, Tinum, Jimon and song. If you ever trust you all, and yum, they toss you a duenumum, Jimon a duenumum. First Peter, our first reading is taken from 1 Peter 5:7. And the second reading is Psalm 55:22. Petro made the kind of teacher moon song. Now, if I can cast my toss me, so be a yum, the toss with you, no, teacher with you, me, and no.
2: But I can kind Petro made the kind tinum and your moon song. pacha asante chief foforo no na ye ken kan wo mo fa mo da dwen ene mo ha onyina entone so if you say o dwen mo ho amen
3: mo fa mo da dwen ne ha onyina entone so if you say o dwen mo ho
2: amen
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2: akere to so me no David nyom de to so edu num num Nini imu adionu miinu. Ose dane wade so ato urade so. 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Orema oti nini enchini na nana imu eda. Amen.
1: Amen.
3: Oh, yaka amepa.
1: Amen.
3: Mofa mo dajine ni hawi nina anto ne so. If we say, ojire mo. 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One fancy chemubia, ama, say, mo fa, mo dajuni, inina. Natch, I said, what would see a me dajuni biara, dowso? 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Yes, I say. Fanny na beton so.
2: Amen.
3: If you say, oh, general.
2: Amen.
3: And the question. I don't know if you say, general. Then to a general who are all cast for dungeon to beton so, they say. Or if you say, you know, I bet you on your excuse ready. Na baby, oh, question, see, am I in a oh, yeah, or best ababa fa, yena yajinadi alcohol. What would you need the air? What so, Ubeko hobby?
2: Amen.
3: Enti nwa mbe biyara ase eti chiu wa braboni asichile muno. 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Yesa so ni Yesu o jino hon.
2: Amen.
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2: Amen.
3: 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Se kasi adiswa. I just will be the same. I just want to be a Yarwa. 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
3: 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de aho chire e wo no so o pre it was all wool looking cocky castle or send it to your more to the D. Jabby says, I say, Yum, not a warner. Now said, did dab a branch here swap a pencil, sir, money dinning. No one at that any bad horse, any bad horse, any bad horse. Now go upon a dinner to all my be a dinner satip yabber so.
2: Oh.
3: Why do you know, Uncle Paul Eddie, near dinner satip yabber? And I said, Din, I'm a summer, my mini can, and yes, so bonny, a one so. No, so I'm pretty. I'm pretty, my side, you know. And Tran so. Mess, I can come for that, can come home at your mammy. Blessed some woman, Dick, Tina, it's your more uncle, and it do no. But what did I tell you? I can come, but what did I tell you?
2: You can come, blessed some woman, it decay. Tina, and you more uncle, and it do no. 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
3: Mm-hmm.
2: Na watre mashim.
3: Yes.
2: Na on se di mechi.
3: Mm-hmm.
2: Na wa mwa boni bi ame kamye.
3: Mm-hmm.
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3: Mm-hmm.
2: Na unyankupon mwa di osre nanu ebe mu. Na yenka amen.
3: Amen. Just a yabis, jabin and no woman. Now ya diswa manu. I ya diswa. Just it will be a beer and ye ye. It's no se o corny yan coupon him, nor can be rich and yan coupon. It won't you kaya cassano. And now I say na yabis fray Israel yan coupon. Na na ya Israel yan coupon, no, a ye Ghana yan coupon. Yes, why, ya didn't have mawana g. Yes, I didn't hear a chad yet, and you have been yassing in error. See, a chee, yes, dear, you're beyond your coupon, but precope. Okay, cast and pass you had a train, a tip back with you, do me a runoir. Now do me and send it to me as someone. And to your face, you could see a red in a crash and quiet, you're beyond your coupon, but precope, or swan our gin, or what do I see the DD and what woe to me? So you're in your coupon, but
2: yes.
3: Auntie, yappis. 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

0: And I as a forward, that you know, 2 years or so. Yeah, book Christian pie. And I mean, the one name one about a Dutch name, be a more general at a chain area and a tree. You know, the old name. 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
0: Doctor Dikran is Jelly Winquant, yeah. See you some memoir. Olinye.
1: Oh,
0: Seukuru.
1: Oh,
0: Jelly or the Yellen Pebisu.
1: Oh,
0: not Doctor Cassé. Say yes, some memoir.
1: Oh,
0: Olinye.
1: Oh,
0: so we are the Yellen Pebisu.
1: Oh,
0: not Doctor Cassé. Say yes, some memoir. Olinye. Your book is on page.
1: Jesus.
0: Yes, so you are suffering.
1: Hey, I suffer.
0: Yes, so
1: yes, Lord.
0: So, Bubble the Empire, so Cribble the Empire, so we had the Empire,
1: my God,
0: so neighbor the Empire,
1: Jesus.
0: Yes, so I sang, I want
1: hello.
0: Mole Yanko Pono,
1: yes,
0: Mole Yanko Pono,
1: yes, Lord.
0: The opposite way, and as a case, Ella Yusu,
1: Jimmy
0: Bay,
1: Geno,
0: Ella Yusu,
1: Geno,
0: Jimmy Kuni,
1: yeah, Jimmy Yusu,
0: Jimmy
1: Yiri,
0: Ella Yusu,
1: Ella Yusu,
0: Minyae,
1: some
0: Penapasabo,
1: ah,
0: Jelly Pia,
1: Ula,
0: Yusu Geno,
1: Yusu Geno,
0: Gunnabon Pay,
1: Babaya, and Dabara,
0: Yanadabia,
1: Yanadabia, Watai, Ariel Pasu, Watai, Ari Sabia, and put your defi. Papa Jinu, Yinia Babi, and Abedema be a Yiribi, a Babi, you could be a Dofubi, a Radijuna, a Radijuna, a Radijuna, a Radijuna, your Babi, a Radijuna, a Radijuna. 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Kayanda Barada, Barada, Barada, Barada, Barada,
0: Barada,
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0: Barada, Barada, Doctor Dina, say I know you only here. No, I show a drubiamo. Said no witch is a
2: when
0: you're the Nibian talk. That's what good is that? Kufinuku.

0: Kofie. na wantowa bempemeno ne maneno anti jenengu senemu ite pentecost senengu semu
1: yes lord
0: ite yesofo akosibo achenengu semu ya pel chemo na jia ya pefaudi mo na jia
1: amen
0: afia bompai
1: malu saka
0: eka chewura yesu Baby, we are Juma.
1: Oh,
0: so be a sorrow or so.
1: My Lord,
0: we be a sorrow, Jumuha. We be a sorrow, Jumuha.
1: Hey,
0: Anajia,
1: Anajia.
0: Yen, Yanima, and Papa, and we are Jumuha.
1: Ah,
0: to me be a sorrow,
1: Jumuha.
0: To me be a tiro, Jumuha.
1: Hey, that's what.
0: But yesterday,
1: Jesus,
0: what am I even was?
1: And you are saying,
0: what am I even was?
1: And you are saying, Hayadabu, Shadabarabi, Hayandabarabi, the Papa, what planning was here. How are you, money? I was so hot. Hey, I da da da da da da da da da da da da da da da da da da da da da da da da da da da da da da da da da da
0: da da No choice, my turn soon. Unim de Pia, Unim Oshi, knock at the prison. Don't book his own pie. So be out of the prison, only will be piano. As for the more country, you're quite
1: a mock.
0: As for the union for prison,
1: you know.
0: As for the union for prison,
1: you know.
0: As for the union for prison,
1: you know.
0: So baby the prison.
1: So
0: could be the prison.
1: So
0: never be the prison.
1: Some
0: in Chantoso.
1: Oh,
0: no, we'll be beyond the war. As for them, may be keen if you
2: Oh, Jesus. And then you bring so. When I'm domino to me so, oh, my young quan. You won't quiet at Yassi.
1: No.
2: You will GD and your ratio moo a woo muse. Near Aka Biara,
1: Jesus,
2: a radi obey.
1: Amen.
2: And now when I want some so, I catch it and say,
1: oh,
2: you fire dungeon near Hounina and Toso.
1: Yes, Lord.
2: Now woo and obey.
1: Yes, Lord.
2: Indeed, woo and obey.
1: Yes,
2: a radi woo and obey.
1: Yes,
2: your bumpy jet your phone, you know, and then you bring. Se obi tie no wo hobi
1: wo
2: wa mania bia wo wa titi bi wo wo hobi mu ebra ye bo urade mpa wo nyame for jema no
1: amen
2: konkokro for jebra
1: amen
2: jesus for jebra
1: amen
2: nyame tu for jebra
1: amen
2: utumi ade nyina
1: oh yes lord
2: eno tina nyumire ye srew
1: ah my god
2: dem fa ni die ne aye ye nkoma nipa
1: w
2: dem fa tumi bi nkoma nipa
1: w
2: dem wo urade wo ne ade ha bo ani
1: amen
2: wo ne ade amane ha bo ani
1: yes lord
2: wo ne ade adwa to so urade Ewo Jesus Christ dimu. Amen.
1: Amen.
3: Asana ode telephone line betum. So unim Yesu a
1: zero.
3: Kadia me kan eti mechi. Na fa Yesu Kristo ride no crash in kwa. Ka se ene day.
1: Ene day.
3: Me fa ride Yesu Kristo.
1: Fa ride Yesu.
3: Ye me ride.
4: Ye me ride.
3: Ene me crash in kwa.
1: Ene me crash in kwa.
3: Me ni benante.
1: Me ni benante.
3: Me kwa na nyira.
1: Me kwa na nyina.
3: Ye ride Yesu Kristo.
2: Bwame.
3: So can you cry moi? I saw Pia the Fapim see Christo Soro, which Miako. And this is what Miako Church of Pentecost, Pia, since you are hit here, baby, which Miako, no, the Pentecost, Aqua Boom, Asum. The Radin Shrow, so I became a home, Nadimti. Amen.
1: Amen. Sabre, dear papa, Bempa number 8 to Jah. Habida also, I did sorry that was a freno.
2: Yes.
1: Never had ever fun as soon.
2: Yes.
1: Anyway, yeah, but you have a number
4: 0548 0548 0558 0558 0558 0558 0558 0558 0558 0558 0558 0558 0558 0558 0558 0558 0558 0558 0558 0558 0558 0558 0558 0558 0558 0558 0558 0558 0558 0558 0558 0558 0558 0558 0558 0558 0558 0558 0558 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
5: Well, you don't go point, it has empano abaye, our angel Casafidioso. I dot to Pentecost and I or to a moneno. 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Now, Yamia, Dumo China, Moria and Piebo.
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5: okay
1: pa yi jinem pa pa pa pa e chira obi amomode
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3: yo mi chia be dofo mrs Dickness Dina Usu and San Manajo or the Baba Praises. 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Now, if you make a council, I could my Friday, your all night. I saw them bantam extension. I go to Central Hall all night in Jimmy Tinde. If you are a child, you are in memory. 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
5: Ada TK
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2: 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I'm sure I'm probably be okay. Amen.
5: Amen. Oh, you should him. You're called.
1: I'm called. If they have a wife, Mrs. Cecilia, I see you. Channel fine. Yeah, my
5: sister
1: Cecilia, I see you.
5: I'll watch him to him now. What to our day? Oh,
1: and that's fine. And I'm mommy back. My friend, mama, love. And also, she and I could see her. I'm so tear if I write inside. And then you press out the air that. Asani Kwanta Emmanuel Assembly.
5: Okay.
1: Papa Dominic Ofori. Former Papa, your child will be a. Bye.
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Our sentimentum here.

My friend DJ Gazi, the music DJ, or NBY for short. 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